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Why will you die, O Eternals? Why live in unquenchable burnings? First I fought with the fire consumed, inwards, into

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But wrenching of you, Ryzen, healed not.

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He watched in shuddering fear the dark changes, and bound every change with rivets of iron and brass.

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